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We'd be in the same time zone. 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I got an idea, and I know that it sounds crazy.

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0: Emergency.
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0: Emergency.
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